0: Jester. 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All right, Chester. Ready to load up the chalice, now? 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
1: Yes, sire!
0: Come full up the chalice again, Aya.
1: Yeah, come, Aya.
0: Bring the card band together. Because I'm ready for perform right about now.

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1: 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Fuck listening and shit.
0: You want fuck your energy, dickheads?

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Cause if I'm pimping, a hooker better hook. 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Bring Pimp Daddy back a bang. No, first fix Pimp Daddy a drink. 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Am I serious? What the fuck you think? Lingering, lagging, Lord.

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Then I slowly realise where I am and remember you set your alarm to Radio 3. I let it play on, sit up and study the pictures on your walls, then flick through your trashy records and highbrow books before I jump in the shower and use your soap and your shampoo, your towel and your toothbrush, and a strange tasting toothpaste. Clothes on the front room floor and help myself to muesli and juice and find a note with three kisses taped to the kettle. I wash your dishes from last night, the plates and the pots, the wine glasses and the crisp bowl.

to the world, peace to the kids. 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Alhamdulillah, you worship in the gossip. You never fall back, you conquer in your color. 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The star, you the brightest. Glorified death, crucified Christ, sleepy giant gone rest. 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
1: Everybody,
0: get ready, cause we had to go to work.
1: Why?
0: It's high noon, the moment of truth. Deliberation and the burden of proof.
1: So?
0: Cast your bets, will it pass the test? Blindfold and a cigarette, last request.
1: Gotta.

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It turns you into a nut like Caligula. So don't fight it, fall into it happily. Get excited and let loose the apathy. It's a shockwave breaking through the block 8. The case cutting to the chase, I'm the chopper.

Shamika said I had potential. Shamika said I had potential. Shamika said I had potential. Shamika said I had potential.

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Shumika said I had potential. Shumika said I had potential.

said I had potential. Tamika said I had potential. Tamika said I had potential. Tamika said I had potential.

0: that?
1: Nobody.
0: I said, who's that?
1: I said nobody.
2: I'm in charge of my own destiny.

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You notice, that's why the whole flow precocious. These lubricated magnets to magnets. Oh, I miss you.

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Reach for the stars, meu irmão. Do you know how far that is? Put on my shades, cause you never know how bright the starlight is. Never thought of my quest for glory to start like this. Reach for the stars, meu irmão. 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Put on my shades, cause you never know how bright the starlight is. Should I be afraid or proud that the most insane of my thoughts are starting to make sense now? Spicy times, it's a season for change. Spicy time, get it? My reason deranged, feast on the pain. Thoughts on the line, leash on the brain. Kicking it 1,001 ways, like a millipede with a cane. Drop, precipitation, leave millimeters of rain. The beat is a beast to be tamed, deeds and fame need be obtained. Why am I this anxious? Fears are fierce on the soul, where they take a toll when they dish sanctions. Music grooving, but if I could look stupid, why risk dancing? Why take chances? It ain't all great though. Rap is a mold and I shake my

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Funny clouds coming down. 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

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When did it happen? Happiness. 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You never break my spirits down. 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

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Thank you, I say to the starlings in the supermarket car park. Thank you, I say to your empty glass when I hand it back to the bar staff. I never knew it, but I never knew, I didn't know it. And now I know it, there is no

Although this season of her life had been cold, lonely and tough, though she slipped back into a darkness she had hoped by now to have overcome, she had learned a beautiful lesson as she kissed her girls goodbye and thanked them for getting her out the house. That maybe

seeds that are planted beneath the snow. She must hold on, and she must let go. She'll be alright. No riding shining armored knight. She will save herself this time. And in fact, tonight, she did confirm. The cold never lasts, my darling.

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